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0: Aerosmith, Janie's Packin'. I'm Mike Walsh. I thank you for listening. So, okay, we live in stressful times. 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

0: Stevie Ray Vaughan, The Sky is Crying. Steer clear, Madison Square Garden, 4th of July weekend. They're closing the streets for the Taylor Travis wedding. July 2nd through the 4th. They're just like us, the rich and famous.
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1: Remington Steel here with your Rock 96.1 The Quarry weather forecast. Tonight, scattered showers and thunderstorms with a low in the mid-60s. Tomorrow, scattered showers and thunderstorms, then showers and thunderstorms with a high in the upper 70s. Currently, it is 75 in Bloomington. I'm Remy Steele with your Bloomington weather update on Rock 96.1 The Quarry.

time for another round of Who Are You? Are you more like Tom Sawyer? Or are you more of a Tom Petty kind of person? 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

0: Metallica. The Unforgiven. I'm Mike Walsh. I thank you for listening. And I've got a love hack. So, some relationship experts say, if you want to put a little spark in the love life, go shopping together for lingerie. I don't know, it sounds like fun. 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
10: Towards the end of my high school years, I started getting into drugs. I was shooting up heroin, completely lost. And one day, I'm kind of just reflecting on my life, and I realized like I was separated from God. 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Once I gave my life to Christ, everything changed. I actually crave and long to live in righteousness, not to earn God's favor, but in thankfulness for what he did for me.
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0: Queen, you're my best friend. I'm Mike Walsh. So, you can find some scary things, some scary rabbit holes when you're surfing the interwebs. There's a thread where doctors and nurses are listing the scariest, latest health trends, these scary ones, including vaping. It's not actually good for you. Energy drinks, misusing GLP-1 drugs, and e-bikes. This is from doctors. Ooh, this cancer smells like blueberry muffins.
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1: Bloomington weather on The Quarry brought to you by J&S Locksmith and Lawnmower, where you'll find sturdy, well-built steel lawnmowers. J&S is open Monday through Friday, 9 to 5, Saturday, 9 to 1, closed Sunday.
2: I'm Remington Steele with your Rock 96.1 The Quarry weather forecast. Tonight, scattered showers and thunderstorms with a low in the mid-60s. Tomorrow, scattered showers and thunderstorms, then showers and thunderstorms with a high in the upper 70s. Currently, it's 73 in Bloomington. That's your B-Town weather on Rock 96.1 The Quarry.

0: Come Around Here No More. That's Tom Petty. I'm Mike Walsh. I thank you so much for listening. So I've got a life hack and a knowledge dump. So you're married. Who drinks more? The women. Science found that single women tended to drink less than women who were married. Married men tended to drink less than unmarried men. Well, because, you know, we're not married to us. Bottoms up.
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0: Bon Jovi, Keep the Faith. I'm Mike Walsh. So, Lin-Manuel Miranda is working on a Broadway musical based on The Warriors. If one of the songs isn't called Come Out to Play, yay, there's going to be heck to pay, yay.
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2: Remington Steel here with your Rock 96.1 The Quarry weather forecast. Tonight, scattered showers and thunderstorms with a low in the mid-60s. Tomorrow, scattered showers and thunderstorms. Then showers and thunderstorms with a high in the upper 70s. Currently, it's 72 in Bloomington. I'm Remy Steele with your Bloomington weather update on Rock 96.1 The Quarry.

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0: 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I'm Mike Walsh. 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

0: Wish You Were Here. That's Pink Floyd. I'm Mike Walsh. I thank you for listening. And William Shatner is thinking about bringing his upcoming metal album to the live stage. Exit. Light. 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Night. 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The Sandman.
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2: I'm Remington Steele with your Rock 96.1 The Quarry weather forecast. Today, sunny with a high in the mid-90s. Tonight, scattered showers and thunderstorms with a low in the mid-60s. Tomorrow, scattered showers and thunderstorms, then showers and thunderstorms with a high in the upper 70s. Currently, it's 72 in Bloomington. That's your B-Town weather on Rock 96.1 The Quarry.

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0: Nirvana. I'm Mike Walsh. Thank you for listening. So you probably heard me stumble on this very radio program a lot. You know, I'm not the only one. In fact, survey says the average American, pew-pew, makes between 7 and 22 slips of the tongue every day. Ow! Banging it is the worst.
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0: Whole Lot of Love. That's Led Zeppelin. I'm Mike Walsh. I thank you for listening. And M&M's is going to introduce a version of their candies made without the artificial dyes, starting in August, as they mark their 85th anniversary of the M&M's. Now, this does come with a trade-off. M&M's has to eliminate the blue and brown from their lineup. Much to Van Halen's delight.
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1: Remington Steele here with your Rock 96.1 The Quarry weather forecast. Today, scattered showers and thunderstorms with a high in the upper 70s. Tonight, chance of showers and thunderstorms, then scattered showers and thunderstorms with a low in the mid-60s. Tomorrow, chance of rain showers, then a slight chance of showers and thunderstorms with a high in the low 80s. Currently 72 in Bloomington. I'm Remy Steele with your Bloomington weather update on Rock 96.1 The Quarry.

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My name is Harley, and there's a brand new tribute to Ozzy Osbourne to tell you about coming up. But first, Pink Floyd.

0: Ozzy Osbourne and Shot in the Dark. Well, the iconic throne that Ozzy sat on when he was inducted into the Rock and Roll Hall of Fame last year, and the one he sat on to perform at his very final concert, will now be on display in his hometown of Birmingham at the Birmingham Museum.
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0: and the boys of summer. Well, Don Henley's iconic 1989 album, The End of the Innocents, has now been remastered and re-released for the first time ever in double LP form for you vinyl fans. You can pick it up online. It's available now.
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0: cars and shake it up. I'm Harley. 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

another round of Who Are You? Are you more like Tom Sawyer? Or are you more of a Tom Petty kind of person? Doesn't matter. 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
1: I'm Remington Steele with your Rock 96.1 The Quarry weather forecast. Today there is a chance of showers and thunderstorms, then showers and thunderstorms with a high in the mid-70s. Tonight, showers and thunderstorms with a low in the mid-60s. Tomorrow, a chance of rain showers and a high in the low 80s. Currently, 70 in Bloomington. That's your B-Town weather on Rock 96.1 The Quarry.

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0: Bon Jovi in Blaze of Glory. Well, what is John Bon Jovi like now that he's a grandpa? Well, his daughter-in-law, Millie Bobby Brown, actress from Stranger Things, appeared on the Today Show this week. She was asked that question, and she said that John and Dorothea Bon Jovi are, quote, the most present grandparents you can imagine, and we couldn't be luckier. Yeah, that's pretty much exactly what you thought John Bon Jovi would be like, a grandpa.
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6: Towards the end of my high school years, I started getting into drugs. 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

0: Neil Young, rocking in the free world. Neil Young just released a brand new hour-long concert film you can watch on his website. It's called Corduroy Plants. That's a great name. He's also recording a new album with his band. And this one is it.
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1: Lynyrd Skynyrd, Call Me the Breeze. I'm Harley, and they called it the Van Halen Rule. Infamously named after Van Halen, who insisted backstage at every concert that there be a bowl of M&Ms with all the brown ones removed. Well, that Van Halen rule has now been made permanent. M&Ms have announced they are taking the brown M&Ms out, which is too bad because those were the best tasting ones.
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We will be thoughtful with our song choices. We will play these songs in perpetuity. And we will assume you are always listening. If you agree with these terms, then please turn it up. 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
1: Remington Steel here with your Rock 96.1 The Quarry weather forecast. Today, chance of showers and thunderstorms, then showers and thunderstorms with a high in the mid-70s. Tonight, showers and thunderstorms with a low in the mid-60s. Tomorrow, chance of rain showers with a high in the low 80s. Currently, 70 in Bloomington. I'm Remy Steele with your Bloomington weather update on Rock 96.1, The Quarry.

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0: 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Well, Bret Michaels has just released a new line of collectibles for fans to purchase. Autographed albums, lyrics, and books. 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A genuine Bret Michaels bandana.
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0: Stevie Nicks, Edge of 17. Stevie Nicks has been announced as one of the headliners for the all-new Daisy Chain Fields Festival. 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It will also feature Sarah McLachlan, who started the first all-women's music festival, Lilith Fair, back in the 90s.
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0: Ozzy Osbourne, No More Tears. I'm Harley, and well, it's pretty well known that men tend to purchase clothing for utilitarian reasons, because they're comfortable, they're easy to move around in, that sort of thing. Whereas women, and this is not always true, but have a tendency to purchase things because of the way they look, not so much because of how useful they are. Case in point, every summer, right, just about every year, women will buy a brand new bathing suit anytime they might be around a pool or perhaps a beach. But here's a crazy fact. 85% of women's bathing suits never get wet. Explain that.
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1: I'm Remington Steele with your Rock 96.1 The Quarry weather forecast. Today, chance of showers and thunderstorms, then showers and thunderstorms with a high in the mid-70s. Tonight, showers and thunderstorms with a low in the mid-60s. Tomorrow, chance of rain showers, then slight chance of showers and thunderstorms with a high in the low 80s. Currently 70 in Bloomington. That's your B-Town weather on Rock 96.1, The Quarry.

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0: Van Halen and Run Around. Well, Joe Satriani is currently playing guitar for Sammy Hagar on his Best of All Worlds tour. And yeah, they're playing a bunch of Van Halen classics. But Satriani said that he was once approached by the other major Van Halen frontman, David Lee Roth, who wanted Satriani to play guitar in a Van Halen cover band with David Lee Roth as the singer. Satriani said he turned the offer down because Eddie Van Halen was still alive at the time, and he thought that would have been a huge insult. And yeah, he's probably right about that.
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Did you know that one of the members of the world's most famous Irish band isn't actually Irish? Scandal coming up. But first, here's Joe Walsh.

0: U2 and New Year's Day, possibly the world's most famous Irish band. But did you know that U2 guitarist The Edge only got his Irish citizenship last year? He was actually born Welsh.
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1: Bloomington weather on The Quarry brought to you by J&S Locksmith and Lawnmower, where you'll find sturdy, well-built steel lawnmowers. J&S is open Monday through Friday, 9 to 5, Saturday, 9 to 1, closed Sunday.
2: Remington Steel here with your Rock 96.1 The Quarry weather forecast. Today, chance of showers and thunderstorms, then showers and thunderstorms with a high in the mid-70s. Tonight, showers and thunderstorms with a low in the mid-60s. Tomorrow, chance of rain showers, then a slight chance of showers and thunderstorms with a high in the low 80s. Currently 70 in Bloomington. I'm Remy Steele with your Bloomington weather update on Rock 96.1 The Quarry.

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0: The Pretenders, Brass in Pocket. Chrissy Hynde said she actually got the idea from the song when she went to a laundromat. There was a man in the laundromat who had taken a suit there and asked, "Is there brass in pocket?" She thought, wow, that's a really cool phrase. I'm going to write a song around it. Brass in pocket, by the way, is kind of a euphemism for, do you got money?
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0: Aerosmith with Crying. I'm Harley. Remember crying on your wedding day because you were absolutely sure you married the love of your life, somebody who was so absolutely perfect and perfect for you. And now, years later, you cry because you realize that the person you married is not the person you thought they were all those years ago. Well, here are the top things that women say their husbands can improve upon. Number one, better communication. Okay, fair enough. That's followed by giving better massages, cooking, and cleaning more often. Okay, yeah, I got your list, ladies. Totally understood. I will get right to work on that list. Starting on Monday.
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2: I'm Remington Steele with your Rock 96.1 The Quarry weather forecast. Today, chance of showers and thunderstorms, then showers and thunderstorms with a high in the mid-70s. Tonight, showers and thunderstorms with a low in the mid-60s. Tomorrow, chance of rain showers, then slight chance of showers and thunderstorms with a high in the low 80s. Currently, 70 in Bloomington. That's your B-Town weather on Rock 96.1 The Quarry.
3: I'm Diane Daly for The Quarry. This news update is brought to you by Curry Auto Center of Bloomington. One of the biggest weekends of the year gets underway this evening. 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You can stop by between 10 and 5 tomorrow and from 1:30 to 5 on Sunday. Finally, the Hinkle Garten Farmstead will host its monthly Museum Day from 11 to 4 tomorrow at 2920 East 10th Street. 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I'm Diane Daly. 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
0: Time for another round of Who Are You? Do you like dust?
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0: It's Metallica, so want a client to say yes to you? Have a great handshake. Researchers found that a firm handshake increases the likelihood of a positive reaction while diminishing the likelihood of a no. This is all according to studies that have been done. So, yeah, get the great handshake going if you don't have that. It's very important. A lot of people don't realize how important a good handshake is and what it can kind of lead into. So, yeah, work on that. Happy handshake.
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11: Towards the end of my high school years, I started getting into drugs. I was shooting up heroin, completely lost. And one day, I'm kind of just reflecting on my life, and I realized like I was separated from God. 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Even though all of us are sinners, Jesus loves us, and that's why he provided the sacrifice for our sins. Once I gave my life to Christ, everything changed. I actually crave and long to live in righteousness, not to earn God's favor, but in thankfulness for what he did for me.
12: Oh, I'm right where I belong.
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0: Hey, it's Marty. Thank you so much for having us on this Friday. Here's Doobie Brothers.

0: That is AC/DC, so you can literally foil your snack attacks, wrap your cakes, cookies, pizza, lasagna, even that pint of Cherry Garcia in aluminum foil before you start stashing them away in the pantry. Yes, the chances are you won't touch them. This is a study that was done by Cornell University in the Food and Brand Lab study. Out of sight really does equal out of mind, according to researchers. If you don't believe me, give it a try.
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0: It is Molly Hatchet. So when you find yourself feeling scattered and out of sorts, reach for crayons. Coloring picture sharpens attention and concentration, according to studies. Researchers also found that students and adults experience significant reductions in anxiety after coloring, which leads to an increase in focus as well. So, wow, look at that. The color power and the power of actually coloring with crayons.
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2: I'm Diane Daly for The Quarry. 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One of the country's most unusual buildings is for sale in Ohio. The Longaberger Basket Building, the former corporate headquarters of the company, is listed for $8.5 million. 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Inside, you'll find a media room, a fitness center, and glass elevators overlooking the central atrium. I'm Diane Daly. Keep listening to The Quarry.

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Or are you comfortably numb? 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
1: Remington Steele here with your Rock 96.1 The Quarry weather forecast. Today, chance of showers and thunderstorms, then showers and thunderstorms with a high in the mid-70s. Tonight, showers and thunderstorms with a low in the mid-60s. Tomorrow, chance of rain showers, then slight chance of showers and thunderstorms with a high in the low 80s. Currently, it's 70 in Bloomington. I'm Remy Steele with your Bloomington weather update on Rock 96.1 The Quarry.
2: I'm Diane Daly for The Quarry. 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One of the biggest weekends of the year gets underway this evening. 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Another family-friendly event's happening this weekend at Wonder Lab. 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You can stop by between 10 and 5 tomorrow and from 1:30 to 5 on Sunday. Finally, the Hinkle Garten Farmstead will host its monthly museum day from 11 to 4 tomorrow at 2920 East 10th Street. 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I'm Diane Daly. 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
11: Towards the end of my high school years, I started getting into drugs. I was shooting up heroin, completely lost. And one day, I'm kind of just reflecting on my life, and I realized like I was separated from God. 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
0: Happy Friday, it's Marty. Here's the Doors.

0: That is Van Halen. Hey, it's Marty. So about every 12 minutes, someone is injured by a toilet. It's about 45,000 Americans injured by the porcelain throne every year. There's many ways to hurt yourself around the toilet, from slipping on wet bathroom floors to a variety of bruises or broken bones from sitting down when the seat is up and all that stuff. But a lot of injuries happening with the toilets. Who knew?
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0: And this Night Ranger, hey, it's Barney. So at what time of the day are you the dumbest, I guess you can say? Between 2 and 3 in the afternoon, according to intelligence experts. That's because of our natural biorhythms, okay? Our brains hit a lull around 2 p.m. every single day. So you're more dumb between 2 and 3 than any other time of the day.
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2: I'm Diane Daly for The Quarry. 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One of the country's most unusual buildings is for sale in Ohio. The Longaberger Basket Building, the former corporate headquarters of the company, is listed for $8.5 million. 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Inside, you'll find a media room, a fitness center, and glass elevators overlooking the central atrium. I'm Diane Daly. 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

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Or do you have peace of mind? 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
1: I'm Remington Steele with your Rock 96.1 The Quarry weather forecast. Today, chance of showers and thunderstorms, then showers and thunderstorms with a high in the mid-70s. Tonight, showers and thunderstorms with a low in the mid-60s. Tomorrow, chance of rain showers, then a slight chance of showers and thunderstorms with a high in the low 80s. Currently, 68 in Bloomington. That's your B-Town weather on Rock 96.1 The Quarry.
2: I'm Diane Daly for The Quarry. 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One of the biggest weekends of the year gets underway this evening. Just ahead of tomorrow's opening of the Monroe County Fair, the fairgrounds will host a classic car show and fireworks display. Gates open at 7 o'clock. Another family-friendly event's happening this weekend at Wonder Lab. 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You can stop by between 10 and 5 tomorrow and from 1:30 to 5 on Sunday. Finally, the Hinkle Garten Farmstead will host its monthly Museum Day from 11 to 4 tomorrow at 2920 East 10th Street. 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I'm Diane Daly. 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

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Our music can still put a little rock and roll in your step. 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
0: Ah, yes, it's Friday. We're almost there. It's Queen.

0: Rolling Stone. So some people avoid the news on Fridays. One of the most interesting superstitions about Friday is no news, according to the old wives' tale. If you hear anything new on a Friday, it gives you another wrinkle in your face and adds years to your age. 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

0: That was REO Speedwagon. Looking at the calendar here. June 26th already. Next weekend's 4th of July weekend. Like a blink, right? I feel like, I mean, June just flew by. It's crazy how fast things are going. Let's slow it down a little bit.
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2: I'm Diane Daly for The Quarry. 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Inside, you'll find a media room, a fitness center, and glass elevators overlooking the central atrium. I'm Diane Daly. 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
1: Remington Steel here with your Rock 96.1 The Quarry weather forecast. Today, chance of showers and thunderstorms, then showers and thunderstorms with a high in the mid-70s. Tonight, showers and thunderstorms with a low in the mid-60s. Tomorrow, chance of rain showers, then slight chance of showers and thunderstorms with a high in the low 80s. Currently 70 in Bloomington. I'm Remy Steele with your Bloomington weather update on Rock 96.1 The Quarry.

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0: Joan Jett and the Blackhearts. So nice guys don't go on dates. 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

0: It is Rush. Hey, it's Marty. So when it comes to family vacation, would you prefer a three-hour flight with your kids or a six-hour car trip with them? 42% of parents would opt for the shorter airplane trip. A third would tough out the car trip. And one in four parents polled simply replied, just, end it right now. I don't want to do either one of them. Anything over, I think my limit before I look into flying is 7 hours. And that's pushing it. Anything longer than 7 hours, I'm really going to try to get a plane ticket. And especially these days, it's just, yeah, I'm ready for plane ticket, not driving.
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0: That is Metallica. You're listening to Marty. So families who we eat at the dinner table together stay slim together. You know, to get the most out of the evening meal, sit down together, either in the kitchen or in the dining room. Stay at the table until every person is done with the meal. During dinner, have a meaningful conversation about the day. Don't eat your dinner with the TV on in the room as well. These are all ways that you can stay slim together. Studies that were done by Cornell University. So lean family dinner. Very important.
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1: I'm Remington Steele with your Rock 96.1 The Quarry weather forecast. Today, showers and thunderstorms with a high in the mid-70s. Tonight, showers and thunderstorms with a low in the mid-60s. Tomorrow, chance of rain showers, then a slight chance of showers and thunderstorms with a high in the low 80s. Currently, 70 in Bloomington. That's your B-Town weather on Rock 96.1 The Quarry.

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1: Come here, baby. You know you drive me up a wall, the way you make good for the nasty tricks you pull. 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

0: Tracy and Aerosmith, also the Police, and Van Halen, When It's Love with Sammy Hagar. Today, 96, they announced that Sammy's no longer their lead singer. Been with them since 85. They're in the studio working with David Lee Roth once again. Roth records a couple of new songs for their first greatest hits album, but then they bring in Gary Cherone as their new frontman in October, and of course that did not last. It's Mackenzie Party at your place this summer. 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

0: The Who with You Better, You Bet. It's Mackenzie. What a bummer. The U.S. men's soccer team losing 3-2 to Turkey in the final group stage match of the World Cup yesterday. Lost in the final minute of extra time. I couldn't believe it. The defeat does not affect its advancement because the U.S. had already clinched first place in Group D and will meet Bosnia and Herzegovina in the round of 32. On Wednesday. World Cup action continues today. Of course, you got six games happening. Groups H and I playing.
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0: Toto and Hold the Line on this finally Friday. It's Mackenzie. Well, Toy Story 5 stayed at the top of the box office over the weekend. It will be competing with Supergirl, which is just getting 59% in Rotten Tomatoes. That's really low. Also out, Jackass Best and Last. It's the fifth and final film. It's a farewell to the franchise with new stunts and a greatest hits compilation rated R, should be rated P for painful, 86% Rotten Tomatoes.
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2: Remington Steel here with your Rock 96.1 The Quarry weather forecast. Today, showers and thunderstorms with a high in the mid-70s. Tonight, showers and thunderstorms with a low in the mid-60s. Tomorrow, a chance of rain showers, then a slight chance of showers and thunderstorms with a high in the low 80s. Currently, it's 70 in Bloomington. I'm Remy Steele with your Bloomington weather update on Rock 96.1 The Quarry.

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0: Every minute of it and Loverboy on a Friday. Also Pink Floyd and John Fogerty with Center Field. Phase one of the MLB All-Star voting is finished, by the way, naming two automatic starters, second base Ernie Clement of the Blue Jays and designated hitter Shohei Ohtani of the Dodgers, while the other finalists for each position await phase two of voting, which starts on June 29th. It's Mackenzie Progressive Insurance, insurance for motorcycles, boats, and RVs for protection on the road and on the water. 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
0: Ken Kenzie with

0: this year, there's Billy Idol with the Rebel Yell. It's Mackenzie. What a voice he had. David Clayton Thomas, Grammy Award-winning Canadian singer, songwriter. His voice propelled blood, sweat, and tears to the summit of popular music. He passed away Wednesday night. No cause of death given, but says he died peacefully Wednesday night. You've made me so very happy. Spinning Wheel and more. One of the most recognizable voices of his generation. David Clayton Thomas passing at 84.
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2: I'm Remington Steele with your Rock 96.1 The Quarry weather forecast. Today, showers and thunderstorms with a high in the mid-70s. Tonight, showers and thunderstorms with a low in the mid-60s. Tomorrow, a chance of rain showers, then a slight chance of showers and thunderstorms with a high in the low 80s. Currently, 70 in Bloomington. That's your B-Town weather on Rock 96.1 The Quarry.

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0: Green Day on a Friday when I come around. 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

0: According to John Wetton, a very personal song about the end of a relationship. Only time will tell. Asia in the 80s. Also Bowie with Fame. Today, 72, during sessions at Olympic Studios in London, Bowie recorded John, I'm Only Dancing with Mick Ronson on lead guitar, Lou Reed on the rhythm guitar. The track, which was released and became a hit single in the UK in September of 72, was not released in the US, being judged too risque by RCA Records.
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0: Time in Pink Floyd off of the Dark Side of the Moon. Don't forget the Strawberry Moon is coming on the 29th. It's Mackenzie Alyssa Thomas going to be watching the Mercury's next game, not playing in it. The WNBA on Thursday hit the veteran forward with a flagrant foul, 2 penalty and automatic 1-game suspension for what it called recklessly striking Caitlin Clark in the throat. During Wednesday's 111-109 Mercury win, the league said Thomas committed a non-basketball act. There was like 6-something minutes left in the second quarter when a scramble for a loose ball ended with Thomas appearing to drive her fist into Clark's neck, then stepping over her.
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2: 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France and Norway in the World Cup, and I think a France win with plenty of goals is the way to play this one. Both teams already qualified for the knockout stage, so there's not a ton of pressure to play with, which means we should get an open game with a ton of scoring chances. Both of Norway's games featured 5 goals. Meanwhile, France has scored 3 goals in each match. I think France wins, and I'll parlay that with over 2.5 goals in the game for plus money. I'm Pat Boyle, Bet Smarter and Beat the Books. 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

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Are you more like Tom Sawyer? Or are you more of a Tom Petty kind of person? Doesn't matter. 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
1: Remington Steel here with your Rock 96.1 The Quarry weather forecast. Today, showers and thunderstorms with a high in the mid-70s. Tonight, showers and thunderstorms with a low in the mid-60s. Tomorrow, a chance of rain showers, then a slight chance of showers and thunderstorms with a high in the low 80s. Currently, it's 70 in Bloomington. I'm Remy Steele with your Bloomington weather update on Rock 96.1 The Quarry.

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0: Friday special with Hold On Loosely. Steve Miller in there too with Rockin' Me. Steve Miller's got a couple of tour dates happening in the fall. Happy Friday. Some people avoid the news on Fridays. It's a superstition, according to an old tale. If you hear anything newsy on a Friday, it gives you another wrinkle on your face and adds a year to your age. 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

0: Love Boxin and Van Halen, they announced that Sammy was no longer their lead singer. That was today, back in 1996. That was shocking. Sammy had been their lead singer since 85. Van Halen said they're in the studio working with David Lee Roth again. Roth records two new songs with the band for the first Greatest Hits album from Van Halen, but they bring in Gary Cherone as their new frontman in October, and we know that didn't last either.
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0: Friday under the bridge. Bummer day for Carlos Mendoza, the Mets' disappointing season, so he may have seen this coming, but the Mets dismissed him today after a 34-47 start that left the team in last place in the NL East. I think they're like 15 games behind the Braves, who are leading the NL East. They promoted former Padres manager Andy Green as interim manager. Mendoza in the final year of his original three-year contract, and the Mets declined to exercise the team option for 2027.
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1: 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J&S is open Monday through Friday, 9 to 5, Saturday, 9 to 1, closed Sunday.
2: I'm Remington Steele with your Rock 96.1 The Quarry weather forecast. Today, showers and thunderstorms with a high in the mid-70s. Tonight, showers and thunderstorms with a low in the upper 60s. Tomorrow, scattered rain showers, then scattered showers and thunderstorms with a high in the low 80s. Currently 70 in Bloomington. That's your B-Town weather on Rock 96.1 The Quarry.

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0: Stand up and Deaf Leopard on a Friday. Also, Don Henley and Hart and Wilson and Terpsitter have announced their new album. It's Consecrated Ground, arriving August 14th. And alongside the announcement, they've released the album's lead single. It's called I Will Not Be Coming Back, available now on all streaming platforms. 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

0: You can steal a rock in America. They are proud to unveil their newly remastered version of that single, taken from the upcoming Best Of album that is set for release on August 28th. Check out the official visualizer video for You Can Steal Rock in America. It's Mackenzie in theaters today. Supergirl, just 59% in Rotten Tomatoes. And Jackass, Best and Last, fifth and final film, a farewell to the franchise with new stunts and a greatest hits compilation rated R, should be rated P for painful, 86% Rotten Tomatoes.
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Deep Purple and Smoke on the Water. They're debuting a video for Guilt Trippin', latest single and preview to their forthcoming album, Splat. Guilt Trippin' imagines God and Charles Darwin sharing a drink in a pub, reflecting on how things on Earth have not exactly worked out according to plan. The new album, Splat, is coming out a week from today. It's Mackenzie. I'm out. Have a great weekend.

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1: Remington Steele here with your Rock 96.1 The Quarry weather forecast. Today, showers and thunderstorms with a high in the mid-70s. Tonight, showers and thunderstorms with a low in the upper 60s. Tomorrow, scattered rain showers, then scattered showers and thunderstorms with a high in the low 80s. Currently it's 72 in Bloomington. I'm Remy Steele with your Bloomington weather update on Rock 96.1 The Quarry.
2: I'm Diane Daly for The Quarry. 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One of the biggest weekends of the year gets underway this evening. 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Another family-friendly event's happening this weekend at Wonder Lab. 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You can stop by between 10 and 5 tomorrow and from 1:30 to 5 on Sunday. Finally, the Hinkle Garten Farmstead will host its monthly museum day from 11 to 4 tomorrow at 2920 East 10th Street. 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I'm Diane Daly. Keep listening to The Quarry.

Van Halen with I'll Wait. Dan here. And in a few minutes, I want to tell you about a singer who's impressed his bandmates with his work ethic and recovery. I want to tell you about that in a few minutes. Right now, it's The Doors and Lover Madly.

0: Motley Crue with Home Sweet Home, a band that's set to go out on tour this year. And it looked like Vince Neil might not be joining them back in 2024. He had a stroke that apparently was pretty bad, like one side of his body not moving, that sort of thing. But he worked his way all the way back to being in shape to be on stage. And apparently the rest of the band is amazed by that. So Nikki Sixx talked about that, and he said, "I can't imagine what Vince went through and did not know if I could ever do what I love again. And I think that freaked him out the hardest. He worked his butt off. Most people would have quit. It's a lot of work to go from you're basically done to on stage and rocking the house. But he's ready to be back on stage." 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
11: 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And one day, I'm kind of just reflecting on my life, and I realized like I was separated from God. 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

0: Stevie Ray Vaughan with The House is Rockin'. And King Charles of England detailed that he's paid $40 million in taxes since taking the throne in 2022. Except his critics were not happy at all. They weren't satisfied because they were saying he didn't say what income he was paying taxes on and what his net worth is, so it didn't really do anything. Yeah, I just wouldn't have gotten into it if I was him. If I was the king, I would have said, look, I'm the king. I'm not putting out my taxes. If you don't like it, vote me out at the next election. Oh, that's right, you can. I'm the king. Quiet down. Yeah, I'd be a terrible king.
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just found out that aliens have been receiving our radio signal for years, which means they've been listening to rock and roll for some time now. 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

0: hour before a big show, and he said heart rate is low and mind is clear. And he did admit he wasn't always able to block things out in his 20s and everything. Although I wonder how much of that is just being experienced at something, because he's been a rock star for decades now. You know, like my first radio shift, I remember my heart rate was up there. I was nervous. That was 20 years ago. Now it doesn't happen the same way. And I think that's true for a lot of jobs. You know, when you start in a job, you're nervous, and then you settle in. So Lenny's not new to being a rock star. I think that could be it.
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2: 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The Longaberger Basket Building, the former corporate headquarters of the company, is listed for $8.5 million. 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Inside, you'll find a media room, a fitness center, and glass elevators overlooking the central atrium. I'm Diane Daly. 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
1: I'm Remington Steele with your Rock 96.1 The Quarry weather forecast. Tonight, showers and thunderstorms with a low in the upper 60s. Tomorrow, scattered rain showers, then scattered showers and thunderstorms with a high in the low 80s. Currently, it's 70 in Bloomington. That's your B-Town weather on Rock 96.1 The Quarry.
2: I'm Diane Daly for The Quarry. 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One of the biggest weekends of the year gets underway this evening. 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You can stop by between 10 and 5 tomorrow and from 1:30 to 5 on Sunday. Finally, the Hinkle Garten Farmstead will host its monthly museum day from 11 to 4 tomorrow at 2920 East 10th Street. 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I'm Diane Daly. 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

Tom Petty with American Girl. Dan here. And in a few minutes, I want to tell you about a show that's still a critical darling in its final few episodes. I want to tell you about that in a few minutes. Right now, it's Joan Jett and the Blackhearts with Do You Want to Touch Me?

0: Guns N' Roses with Knocking on Heaven's Door, and the final season of the FX show The Bear is out now, 97% from the critics on Rotten Tomatoes, so pretty good reviews for a show that seems to have kind of faded a bit. I remember everybody was obsessed with that show like 3 or 4 years ago. I myself never really got into it because I worked in a kitchen at one point and I found it rather triggering. It was really was giving me like weird flashbacks. I didn't like it. 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
0: 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Happy Friday. And right now we have a great one from Pink Floyd, Money.

0: I certainly was in the right.
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0: Billy Squire with My Kind of Lover. And did you know people actually have a stupid hour? I mean, some of us have had stupid years or even stupid decades, but there's actually an hour in the day when you're at your least bright. According to scientists, they say between 2 and 3 in the afternoon, because of natural biorhythms, that's when you are at your dumbest. So there you go. Don't schedule anything too challenging between 2 and 3 in the afternoon.
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0: The Who was squeezed box, and The Who did their final U.S. tour last year, which I kind of think didn't get as much hubbub as I would have expected, as much fanfare as one would anticipate for a band like The Who, but that happened, and now Roger Daltrey, The Who's lead singer, is going on his solo tour this year in the U.S. that begins in August, and he said that might be his last. So we might have seen Roger Daltrey for the last time as a member of The Who last year, and we'll see him for the last time as himself this year.
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2: I'm Diane Daly for The Quarry. 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I'm Diane Daly. 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
1: Remington Steele here with your Rock 96.1 The Quarry weather forecast. Tonight, showers and thunderstorms with a low in the upper 60s. Tomorrow, scattered rain showers, then scattered showers and thunderstorms with a high in the low 80s. Currently, it is 72 in Bloomington. I'm Remy Steele with your Bloomington weather update on Rock 96.1 The Quarry.
2: I'm Diane Daly for The Quarry. 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One of the biggest weekends of the year gets underway this evening. Just ahead of tomorrow's opening of the Monroe County Fair, the fairgrounds will host a classic car show and fireworks display. 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Another family-friendly event's happening this weekend at Wonder Lab. 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You can stop by between 10 and 5 tomorrow and from 1:30 to 5 on Sunday. Finally, the Hinkle Garten Farmstead will host its monthly Museum Day from 11 to 4 tomorrow at 2920 East 10th Street. 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I'm Diane Daly. 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

Loverboy with Turn Me Loose. Yeah, nice song for a Friday afternoon. Turning yourself loose into the weekend. In a few minutes, I want to tell you about a band that may have been responsible for a baby boom, but right now it's the Beatles with Revolution.

0: Scorpions and Rock You Like a Hurricane. And according to Scorpions guitarist Rudolf Schenker, Scorpions helped contribute to a baby boom in France in 1985. Seriously, he claims that he was told the French government studied this and they found that the 1984 hit Still Loving You from Scorpions helped a baby boom in 1985. I don't know about that one, though. Can they really track that? Is that really true? So there were people in France in 1984 like, well, we had decided not to have kids. We were resigned to a childless existence. Then we heard Scorpions Still Loving You. 9 months later, we had our bundle of joy. I'm not sure about that. 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

0: Journey with Faithfully. And the new movie Supergirl, not expected to do particularly well at the theaters this weekend. Estimates lowered to around $40 million at the box office. I think part of it is we've had too many superhero movies. You know, back in the day, a Superman or a Batman felt like an event. It was like, oh, Spider-Man, something different. 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

0: Tom Petty, and you don't know how it feels. And I was reading where the average person's biggest beauty blunder is popping a zit and making it worse, which is something I've never really done. Somebody drilled it into my head when I was younger. Never touch a zit. Stay away from it. And I have. I mean, there's certain areas of life I'm not so disciplined. 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But when it comes to zits, I'm like a monk and an ultramarathoner combined. Nothing but self-control.
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2: I'm Remington Steele with your Rock 96.1 The Quarry weather forecast. Tonight, showers and thunderstorms with a low in the upper 60s. Tomorrow, scattered rain showers followed by scattered showers and thunderstorms with a high in the low 80s. Currently 72 in Bloomington. That's your B-Town weather on Rock 96.1 The Quarry.

time for another round of Who Are You? Are you paranoid? Or are you comfortably numb? 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

The Doobie Brothers, and listen to the music. Dan here. And in a few minutes, I want to tell you about the thing bringing me great joy on the internet these days. Right now, it's Van Halen, and the Cradle Will Rock.

0: Soundgarden with Black Hole Sun. I think 90% of my internet usage these days is watching people in the U.S. for the World Cup eat American food for the first time. I love it. It's all I'm getting in my YouTube suggestions and everything. And my most favorite one recently is a family that went to get pizza, and they each ordered a pizza individually, clearly expecting some sort of Neapolitan single-serve situation, and instead they each got a pizza the size of a manhole cover. It was like 20-inch slice pies. And they each had one individually. And I'm sure for a second they were thinking, like, oh my gosh, American portions really are obscene.
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4: 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Happy Friday to you. And right now we have Santana with Black Magic Woman.

0: Billy Idol and White Wedding. And Billy Idol's having quite a year, so he's going into the Rock and Roll Hall of Fame this year. And then he was given the American Music Awards Lifetime Achievement Award in May. And just this week, he was the latest inductee into Guitar Center's Hollywood Rock Walk. So I guess we've learned there's no award that's safe from Billy Idol in 2026. He might start winning awards that don't even make sense. You know, he'll win the AL Rookie of the Year in baseball. He might win the James Beard Award for Outstanding Pastry Chef. I wouldn't be shocked if he won the Nobel Prize in Physics.
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0: double vision. And there's like a cottage industry now of people trying to figure out the details of Taylor Swift and Travis Kelce's wedding. I'm not really that interested in that. I did see where Travis Kelce's dad referred to Taylor Swift as the girl next door. 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Not in my neighborhood. Maybe over in the nice part of town, but not next to me.
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2: Remington Steele here with your Rock 96.1 The Quarry weather forecast. Tonight, showers and thunderstorms with a low in the upper 60s. Tomorrow, scattered rain showers, then scattered showers and thunderstorms with a high in the low 80s. Currently, it's 72 in Bloomington. I'm Remy Steele with your Bloomington weather update on Rock 96.1 The Quarry.

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0: Greg Kinband with the breakup song. And there's research now that says shivering, as in being cold, can lead to some of the same slimming benefits as exercise. 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
2: 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If your doctor decides that you can self-inject Tremfya, proper training is required. 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Serious allergic reactions, increased risk of infections or lower ability to fight them, and liver problems may occur. 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
6: 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It's the perfect time to cruise down College Avenue with the windows down.
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4: Dan here. Happy Friday to you. Right now we have The Who with Who Are You?

0: Kiss with King of Pain, a British band, so I would assume they're following the soccer in the World Cup. We know now that the U.S. is going to be playing Bosnia and Herzegovina in the round of 32, and that'll be happening on Wednesday, July 1st. So this upcoming Wednesday, and the U.S. is actually going to be big favorites in that game, so I don't know. We could move on. Could be fun.
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And now, our pledge to you. 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

0: died and you just died and you watched died and you walked by and said no.
1: Pearl Jam with Even Flow. And tomorrow's National Ice Cream Cake Day. You know, when I was a kid, I would have nothing but ice cream cake for my birthday, which was always at my grandfather's house, and that's what he bought. And I remember when I was about 8 years old, I kind of freaked out. I was like, I just want a normal cake next time. And then the next year, he got a normal cake, and I took one bite, and I was like, I was wrong. I apologize, good sir. Please get the ice cream cake again.
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1: Bloomington weather on The Quarry brought to you by J&S Locksmith and Lawnmower, where you'll find sturdy, well-built steel lawnmowers. J&S is open Monday through Friday, 9 to 5, Saturday, 9 to 1, closed Sunday.
2: I'm Remington Steele with your Rock 96 1 The Quarry weather forecast. Tonight, showers and thunderstorms with a low in the upper 60s. Tomorrow, scattered showers and thunderstorms with a high in the low 80s. Currently, it's 70 in Bloomington. That's your B-Town weather on Rock 96.1 The Quarry.